got an elevator. You could never say to me I'm not a fucking record breaker. I sound like a broken record every time I break a record. Nobody could ever take away the legacy I made. A navigator, motherfucker, never got a right to be this way. I got spikes inside my DNA, but I roll till the wheels fall off. I'm working tirelessly. Ay, it's the moment, y'all.

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I don't know how he's saying it, but let him hear this.

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instability is rising, and it's got me on the run. I take a look at what the merchandising, selling celebrity by the tongue.

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Once again, in riddles, rhymes, and codes, we keep dancing in the tower of

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0: 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He said,
1: I got the one for you, follow me.
0: Ooh, it's too real, chromed out mirror, I don't need a windshield. Banana seat, a canopy on two.

0: In the case of the King versus the said John Woolsey, also known as Filthy John, accused of smuggling under the Navigation Act of 1696 and three cases of high sea piracy, how does the defendant, being of habit and repute a thief, plead?
1: What the fuck should I do?